jar, cracking jokes in the corner of our mouths, and I feel like I'm laughing in a dream. If I was young, I could wake outside your school, 'cause your face is like the cover of a magazine.

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1: This ain't no disco. It ain't no country club either.

And I touched your face, narcotic mindfulness, Mary Jane. And I called your name like an addicted to cocaine, calls for the stars.